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cop, good cop, good cop, good cop, good cop, good cop, good cop, good cop, good cop, good cop, good cop, good cop, good cop, good cop, good cop, good cop, good cop, good cop, good cop, good cop, good 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

0: 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And I'm listening to Radio 54 Offering Panorama. 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
1: 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If it's happening in Africa, it will take center stage on Radio 54. 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

0: Africa, Sawana Africa, this is Mazulu from Africa, Mazuzu, Limamele Kumsakazi Wabantu, the people's broadcaster on the people's station, the station in action for the nations of Africa, Intonye Yabantu, Intonye Yenu, Chenu Chewanu, Radio 54, African Panorama, the best, forget about the rest, one Genu Nairada, Shaya General, Shaya Airworks Commander, Shaya Knight Rider, Eric Knight, the 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

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And I'm listening to Radio 54 African Panorama. Chino Chirani, Gito Yavante.

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It is a weekend jam session with your host DJ TC. As we go from very magadi magadi questa questa manga memory. And no tend out murugutin zukazakanaka pachi nuchevanu. 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

Ramangwana Rirongere from the late Dr. Oliver Mutukudzi. 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

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And welcome to Radio 54 African Panorama, chinhu chevanhu.

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0: It was founded by Eric Knight, a popular Zimbabwean radio and television broadcaster who is popular as the General Eric Knight. 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

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Love us, Pamela, bring that love. Paradise and from above, 12 to 3, hearts aligned. So yes, get ready for our launch, our anniversary to say, my apologies. We did our launch last year on the 23rd of March. Yes, we had a wonderful time in Saint-On. So this year we are celebrating the 6th anniversary on Radio 54.

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here for this anniversary. What exactly are you expecting from us as the Radio 54 African Panorama? Murakutu yokuzofarira kumuzinda kwenyu here? 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
1: And this is Winky D again. 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It is a weekend jam session with host DJ TC. 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

Este de anniversary, de anniversary, oie! Anniversary is coming. 60th anniversary on Radio 54 African Panorama. Are you ready? I would like you to know and...

She's one of our broadcasters upon Radio 54 African Panorama. Asante Khumalo, also known as Black Queen, has started her colorful and truly aspiring journey from Gwanda.

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Ayeke's phrase, she always set the tone for an exciting and engaging show.

He's the man who needs no introduction. Atese tinomuziva nhai kamisho wekwa jambo. Yes, he's known as the principal. He has had an impressive career since the early 80s with a musical background influenced by his father, a one-man band. Misho has worked with renowned Zimbabwean artists like John Chibadura and Simon Chimbetu. He has produced his songs such as Vimbiso and Indinuyo. He's based at Radio 54 Africa and Panorama Thoyandou Studios in Limpopo, South Africa, where he continues to make an impact as both a musician and a radio presenter.

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Yes, her name is Prudence Chikurunure, aka DJ Prudy, DJ Savannah, DJ Chidakwa. 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

African diaspora and curious minds worldwide connect with our stories and feed off the sweet juice African narratives that weave through our past, present and future. 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As we prepare for our 6th anniversary. I guess you need to know us better. Maybe wakangotizira pa uro, kana kuti wakangotizira pa dumbu, kana kuti wakatizira mumakumbo, unofanira kutizira kubva kumusoro naika. 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

0: Africa, Sawana Africa. This is Mazulu from Africa, Mazuzu. Limamele kumsakazi wabantu, the people's broadcaster on the people's station, the station in action for the nations of Africa. Intongi yabantu, intongi yenu, chenu chewanu. Radio 54, African Panorama, the best. 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One gang my rider, Shaya General, Shaya Airworks Commander, Shaya Night Rider, Eric Knight, the General. Muy bueno.
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And this is Danger Bus Music, Ideas of Coastal Tirano. 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

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Ndiri nino celebrate warini. Every year we celebrate our anniversary on the 6th of July. But not only on the 6th of July, no furi ramberi beti derajo naika. Ako kushkei. Atinoroa murabaraba. 1 week yose kana 2 weeks kana mwezi wese wa July mufunge. Atichi celebrate zvedu. 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Achiri kubatanidza nyika

That's what we do every year. We celebrate our anniversary. Officially on the 6th of July. Chiri kukura chini chinaika. 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Aiko zvino chato chigondo.

anniversary this year. I'm talking about our programming, our shows. The content would you want to expect this year? 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

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We are not just a radio station. 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

jam is. I can't believe the voice rang ku United Kingdom is. In Indripa Cape Town zangu. Wandega kunzo shithi chibutsa usatoenda ku Europe tunonetsana naye ka.

So this is one of our reviews from our listeners. Her name is Miss Phyllis Munguluti. She's from Mala.

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Vakuru vanoteerera Radio 54 African Panorama naika. We are not that cheap. We are not that low as you think or as you assume. I want to know Dura. 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

the African panorama. It's time to raise up voices. I wish you every success as you amplify ideas across the continent. And this is Sir Douglas Kruger, author and speaker. Essentialia in Jersey. We are everywhere. Tinonyuka kwese kwese sebukira sehoa. Teaching go shine up, so you don't know.

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the continent's issues and achievements. I tune in to Radio 54 African Panorama for engaging content that truly represents Africa by Africans. And this one is coming from Dr. Stefania Forte, academic social entrepreneur.

6th. Ah, 6th of July, 6th anniversary. Mm, Korea Inoga.

Yes, that was Weekend Gems with your host DJ TC coming to you live from Divda Studios in Cape Town, South Africa. Mufaro wangu kuwe mzvaranasi. Let's meet again tomorrow on Gospel Vibes. But shange chikurukura zvekare kana vanzadzi Yurita Juru Pauma. And itika is she going to launch her beautiful two beautiful tracks. She recently released the two tracks. So we are going to speak to Yurita Juru Pauma tomorrow on Gospel Vibes. Stay tuned and stay connected. More entertainment is coming.

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DJ TC.

0: 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And this is Dijarabas Music. 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And I'm listening to Radio 54 African Panorama. 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
1: 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If it's happening in Africa, it will take center stage on Radio 54. 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

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It's Mambezi here on Chunchabano Radio 54 African Panorama Live.

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1: Hello, hello, Eta. 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How is Cape Town? Germany is very beautiful. It's getting warmer but raining every day. So round up to the show. Music is my thing. Chunchabano into Yavantu Radio 54 with Mambezi from Germany. You're listening to Personally, that's P Square. Old school. Sexually, dramatically, I know. Who is ready to party?

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Maybe do something. Yeah, let me hear you say. My boss, the general, we are

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0: Nabaga. 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At the Billionaire Club. Asna Mari Anad Time. I qualify kwa murudo. 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
1: Alright, okay, later. My people, now where don't know, welcome to another special edition of We Don't Catch 'Em. You know how we dey do it for this program. If you dey suspect, say your man or your woman, they play ball outside, this is the program to come. For today edition, one special woman, fine girl, fine anyhow, dey suspect, say her man, dey shop ogbono outside. 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

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Pechu Nia Wamacheso is in the house.

0: Era
1: Giant is in the house. They call him Burna Boy. Abati, kwatiri nini?

you know what? 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We are just here to bend the studio down. Positive vibes only. That's our vibe.

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3: 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As no good to Bomiroza than Naka.
4: 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Ian! Love more! If you're not more! If you're not wanna give it
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kona hapana pano mbopiwa notification yekuti now you can have fun. 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You know, I once mentioned the death of Ekubo earlier on. He was just 40. Prime time. But you know what? Death doesn't have respect. That's why I always tell you guys to enjoy yourselves while is you still alive. 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Aba fara responsibly.

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That was on my birthday and song yakaridzwa naka jamba. 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

我今晚来我这里面，啊，那个从头才走的话，一分钱嘛，那我们呢？

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I was an instance of groove. Old school gems. 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DJ, call me. 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

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Our music was meaningful.

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I know every time I play some of the songs, Punisher Mnotho Funga, you get reminded of something, some occasion, some events, some other time. Back in the good old days.

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Thank you for tuning in, Pachinchabano, into Yabantu. This is your girl, Mabedi Muvenda, signing out. I'm leaving System Tajida. Ndakambota nana nemakawanta. 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

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Wednesdays are officially in the corner, the school of public with H Master. 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Hossa. Ooh yeah. Yeah.

The Prince Mafokita. Otien across rounds. Welcome to the School of Africa. Yes, Msagazo, you know, low man, radio 5 for Africa and Panorama Live. Into Yabantu, Chinu Chivanu. 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

0: So whatever your story, whatever is happening in your life, don't forget to count your blessings. Don't forget to be grateful. Welcome, darling. Namplanje usaphila. That's why Lapo on the School of Africa, we begin by prayer, we begin by praise and worship, because we believe Vuguti is important to put God first, and of course, sim acknowledge Umtalaguti, yes, we are, because He is God.
1: Catch your blessings.
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0: The big guy, the big voice.
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0: Pastor G, what's it? 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

ana ora kona kuti uponese upompono wake ube green ube good ube sharp. 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Yes, sihlanganisa wonke amazwe ase Africa. One place, one station, one stop shop. So huya oza sikwetshise sichithe isikhathi sendawonye sikhulise kube mnandi kube nja lapho ke emsakazweni wakho. 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

Yes, most times siyathanda ukukomplela, siyathanda ukukhonona. 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
1: Yes man, I hope you're good, hope I'm not, hope I'm grand. Kumbana na amigo Facebook, the School of Africa with H Master. You can afford to go WhatsApp 0607424219. Make it go to your outside South Africa plus 27. Here comes O'Brien Sibalo, Jerusalem.

I hope honko modumnanti, I hope yonkinto ihamba ngendlela, I hope nje abantu ba siyabulela nje kwi Friday kunjiyona. 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

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Today nje kuvuke nje yonke into nje for a change. Have a back to square one, you know, because all these past days we don't like nje kulela now get cheese and stuff, but today, hey. I mean, the weather gods change their minds and say winter is still in motion, hey. E winter ya bora mtaka mama, because all the time, every time ze umele umuntu ahambe fake jazz mina ama jazz and stuff like that, and oh flip man, I hate ama jazz. 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Otherwise, ya push us, ya panda us, ya press us. We are the School of Africa. Yeah, the most interesting school in the whole wide world. Radio 5 for African, put them alive. Into ya banda chini chavana. 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

Otherwise, don't be shy. 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Good love, bonki abafana. 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

0: Sarasa ikoko rino makuti mure kutinzwa right. 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

ito ingawe amefako back to back lo son el musician lapha ke emsakazweni wakho enqwelo hamba phambili man iRadio 24 African Panorama Live. So man, there is so much to enjoy right here on the station, of course, man, because we've got the powerhouses, we've got the legends, the icons, the likes of Eric Knight, the General. Yes, do you know the guy called Philip Fitzer Sivanda? Oh man, that guy, man, ule vavavum, man, ule fucking pressure, ule fuel, man, the emotion, yeah? We've got man Okuda Wema, the news boy. Not forgetting, of course, Cornelia Munkandla. Eh? We can't forget Advocate Ketina Chivasa as well, right? Of course, on Radio 54 African Panorama Live. So basically, it's Labo Bonke, man. Sinungutela, man. We're the mighty powerhouses. Si Hamba Pambili, man. Radio 54 African Panorama Live. I hope you unizwa loud and clear, proudly African, man. Yes, we are the best, the global mighty Radio 54. 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Go ahead and check us on that website, man. There is so much to read, man. I'm articles, news pieces, I'm opinion pieces, you know, in this geology. So pop in and visit us, and of course uhlale nathi, man, because we are going to make sure that you don't regret it. Otherwise, we face Proxy Colangelo. The page is called, it's called what, by the way? It's called Radio 54 African Panorama Live. We are there on Twitter. We are there as well on YouTube. So do the right thing. Be proud to be an African. Be part of the fun. Be part of the movement. You know? Umlilo, not in J, Woma Pepa, umlilo, Woma Langabi. Dimalangli guy in Limpopo. Dimasieri Abudi. Masura say. Lichoninjami. Ikamang Harrison Oranube Umzalangata Umutlang, you can go WhatsApp plus 2760-730-4219. So if we can say figure basically so we got that to the weekend, what are the plans Wednesday this weekend? Unobani. But then don't forget the COVID-19 is still in our midst. So whatever you do, play safe, my friend. Always make sure that maupuma usiya phandle uyagqoka imask yakho, be safe for your family, for your friends, and for everybody else around us, hey? And every time I figure in lini, geza isandla at least 20 seconds, you know, uvale nje uthi A, B, C, D, E, F, uzifika kuZ, mo geza isandla ukuthi ke umeshe 20 minutes, not 20 minutes, 20 seconds yakho phela yithi.

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I hope ukuthi yonke into ihamba ngendlela and 2020 as much as the good.

to Fonzai. 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Usiniye umculo mnandi mina uPatricia Machilisa, the late great. Before Cook Small, I play to you AMZO 7, I'm CZK, Lo Awa Kiwi, man, a proudly loyal gem, man, to Lomnan, straight from the seat of kings and queens of Lawayo. Watibona ongazo ingungu isi duma kakulu isi za dabuga, ya sengi chayela uhamba madoda. Otherwise, new Wednesday,

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I love it, I love it. Big ups to Cooksman, Kulegane Betule, the son of the late great Potwal Petule. What a great broadcaster again. Always to really do some great things. And Sagaswene, Eridi too. 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

Yes, my friend, ndoni makoti wa Tandavara, eh? Wa Farakova Nani, wa Farakova Nesu, nyapinyiro yako. Inos Radio 54 African Panorama Live Chinu Chelano. We of course are doing introduction. The legendary, the iconic voice of Oliver Tukum Tukuzi, Matty Boy.

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So definitely, akukho umuntu athi kuzoba lula ukuthi ube married or ukuthi ube a family member or whatever. So always know that conflicts bring with that opportunity for you to come closer and forgive one another. 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

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I mean it. 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Shh. 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